í follow á Instagram og TikTok @FM957. Some about you. We are looking at you, whatever. Keep looking at me. You're scared now. Right? Don't feel me, baby. It's just

0: Þetta er FM.
1: 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Our colors will fade eventually, so if our time is running out,